obrigado. We are really happy to be here. We actually, this is our first time in Lisboa, and it's a great city. It looks like Mexico. We felt it really nice. Thank you very much. You guys are incredible.

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7: Life moves pretty fast. You don't stop and look around once in a while, you could miss it.

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And now you do what they told you. And now you do what they told you. And now you do what they told you.

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And now you do what they told ya. And now you do what they told ya. And now you do what they told ya.

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1: In the end, there can be only one. May it be...
2: Tomas and Ori.
1: The Highlander.

Muchas gracias. Thank you so much. What's going on, Miami? How are you doing? ¿Cómo están? With the next two songs, we're going to take you back in time to the beginning de Los Hermanos Gutierrez, and that was 7 years ago. I asked my brother to come to my flat in Zurich, Switzerland. It was just a way of reconnecting between brothers, and yeah, we never thought that we were going to come to Miami and play in front of you guys, so thank you so much for being here. Next two songs are called La Venganza y El Jardín. Aquí va.

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Yeah? 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
1: 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So the next song is called Esperanza. And we wrote that song during the pandemic. It was a very special time for all of us, I guess. And this song is really about connecting with people because we can be close to each other. And I think being here now in this space is beautiful. Thank you for choosing to be here.

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And those two songs, they're a dedication to the Latin culture. Just like being with our abuelas, los tíos, primos, just the whole family, because this is about family. Aquí va mi amor y amor profundo.

next song is one of our first songs that we ever wrote together. 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It's very personal. Aquí va el camino de mi alma.

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It's called Thunderbird from the latest record, El Bueno El Malo. Muchas gracias a todos de corazón. 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

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We're so excited for tonight. We're gonna have a cool after party. We're gonna spin some cumbia, some salsa. Check out our Instagram. Yeah, it's gonna be a cool night. So thank you so much for having us. We got two more songs for you guys. We have, the next song is called Pueblo Man. We have a friend, he's Native American. He's from New Mexico, Santa Fe. And he invited us to his house, and his parents gave us these chaklas. They're like, they're protection for us. And we have the biggest respect for the Native American culture. So that's why the next song is called Pueblo Man. And we love to play this song. So this is for you guys.

called El Desierto. It's one of our favorite landscapes ever. Whenever we're on the road together, we go to the desert, we come back and we're inspired and we write new songs for you guys. This is so meaningful for us and we're so happy to share with the world with you. Muchas gracias. Aquí va el desierto, my brother Esteban. My name is Alejandro, somos los hermanos Gutiérrez.